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2: Hang okay, tigger, tagogi, hang okay, Mali.
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0: 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Platon Tinki XK FM Union Graham ki cake recute. 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
1: First is a illegal gathering. 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
1: Since this due to the COVID-19 regulations, the spectators are not allowed to come to the stadiums. How did you, as the sponsorship, make it

0: 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You must disintegrate.
1: Again, this isn't your time. I'm going to make a click on the D. I'm going to make a tweet. I'm going to make a tweet. I'm going to make a tweet. I'm going to make a tweet. I'm going to make a tweet. I'm going to make a tweet. I'm going to make a tweet. I'm going to make a tweet. I'm going to make a tweet. I'm going to make a tweet. I'm going to make a tweet. I'm going to make a tweet. I'm going to make a tweet. I'm going to make a tweet. I'm going to make a tweet. I'm going to make a tweet. I'm going to make a tweet. I'm going to make a tweet. I'm going to make a tweet. I'm going to make a tweet. I'm going to make a tweet. I'm going to make a tweet. I'm going to make a tweet. I'm going to make a tweet. I'm going to make a tweet. I'm going to make a tweet. I'm going to make a tweet. I'm going to make a tweet. I'm going to make a tweet. I'm going to make a tweet. I'm going to make a tweet. I'm going to make a tweet. I'm going

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There, could a man get and don't know the other word. Yeah, you can't get you car it. I did it. 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Give me good a midway that Madongula de Chigana Motua or the Kalma Tosin pushing the Ota a new bomb to a making con the Chidoliga Agatepa going crushing. 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
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I can go to a dish and I can add it. I shim my shim at it and get my shim, my dog had a mix out the mamma to my shim, dear, to a make the moon. Down they come, get him a conscience to quit, oh, he go a dish on the papa, papa, papa, papa, papa, come, come, come, come, my shim, they have an or make it go down and come to get up. Then you are committed. Negative cold and negative condition, chop, what this is in the dear to me, oh, that you have a nursing in the good thing, you are the gunny. I think that the condition in Zambia sent that thing to me, you can condition the wind from the inn. It can come grada. Hey, tell the yak, oh, that cow cuca is a camagoga, candle it out, the way that go chum, the way up to our godava chum, I come a dava. Did you not think the two of Catch and Talker? He had a gunda damp or a talker in that man will come at the Ashing Government. She might come good at that. Yeah, go at this. And at the Catuli, Catuli, Catch him. I want a catch and then make a poor drink again. Young at Alton had any jam can name, not even conquer. But to a come, God, yeah, hatching jam. 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

0: 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You must disintegrate.
1: Again, this isn't even the prime again. Make a click on a good tea. I am again to make a tweet that you who owns since I eat them.
2: Coffee at the young wicked con car prime again to make a tweet that you who since I am a little catty.
1: Tigay, you get gulita, chipangi, okay, scholar, hang okay, smelly to my eat is at your quay.
2: Hang no get tea, tag with gay, hang no game, Mali.
1: Must need to or hang out, Jella. 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
2: Get excave him, then lay on my prime again to make a
3: Oh, this sounds like home.

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1: I am welcoming you and all the people with everything that you have to me. I have not much to say and thank you for the day. Just be great. Director. It's a letter from the presentation of the team. Now let's go to the
2: What is this day known for? Anyone? anyone? What is this day known for? Ah, I belong to Chandra. What is this day known for? For what is it that spoken? What is that spoken? Ah, it's a dance. Yes, sir. Manukul, what is your suggestion? Huh? In your suggestion, the old man said, or in the other campus, you took your year, even to your children from your staff. To your children from your staff, who feel the hour of the night. We are sending to the Yara as a new girl to know. Yeah. Huh? Hans? That's your hand. That's your hand from a yesterday. We are Yara to know. That's your hand. Did you see the hand of Gazi? Huh? See, I'm not young, good.
3: Put it under the theme, the future calls.
4: No,
2: And the future for everyone lives in every day's generation. So what we do today will determine what we do tomorrow. So future starts with today. We don't plan for future for only time to come, but for you to be able to reap the benefit of the future, you have to start today. And yes, that is why we are commemorating today, because what has been done, as she has mentioned, 50 years ago, is what we are reading today, to be able to speak our languages. That is why we are grateful to the youth of 1976, because they fought for one thing, not because of political influence, but they wanted one thing to be done for them, and it was to be taught in the language they understood. No, I At those times, the only language that was taught in school was Afrikaans. So they have decided, because South Africa is known as a country of multilingual people. We have different languages, but the only language the youth of 76 were taught or were fighting for was to be taught in the language of your own choice, in the language you understood. Because how many of your Kwekan speaking here? How many of you speak Kwekan? Please have no time. Okay, and be back. So it is good for you to be taught in school the language that you possess at home. The language you speak at home is the language that you must be taught in school, so that you are able to understand. It's not good for you to be taught a different language from the language you speak at home. You will not be able to understand exactly what the youth of 76 fought for. And today, at least we are trying to implement what they have fought for, whether we have got multilingual people, and you are all obligated to be taught in the language of your church. Israel.
3: Ons moet rondom die tafel sit. 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
2: get XKFM, then I'm a Prime again, humming, I will.

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3: 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And it was realized that this is going to cause frustration and students decided to march on June the 16th. It was a peaceful march which was turned violent by a confrontation with the South Cape police.
2: Leerders het vanaf hulle skole tot by Uncle Tom's Hall gestap voordat hulle by Orlando Stadion by mekaar gekom het. 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
3: Went on a march with the sole intention of marching peacefully. Our response, it was not a planned response. I think what has happened was that over time, our generation had, through the frustrations of all the issues that apartheid has been impacting on us, we had reached a boiling point. So all we needed was one little match that burned the fire.
2: Nadat die betogings landwyd uitgebrei het, het baie jong Suid-Afrikaners wat eintlik nog op skool was, gevlug om in die buiteland by vryheidsbewegings aan te sluit. 3 dae later, op 19 Junie 1976, het die Verenigde Nasies se Sekuriteitsraad resolusie 392 aangeneem. 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
3: With this concept of Soweto 2076, we're trying to shine the light on the future and almost like handing over the baton to the younger ones to say, you have your next 50 years, what do you want that 50 years to look like? Tackle the problems as they come to you today, tomorrow, next week, in the next 15 years, in the next 20 years and more. Because if you don't do that, you continue to have the sense that those who went before you were better and greater than you. We were just ordinary kids.
2: 'N navorser wat al baie oor die 1976 betogings geskryf het, Mase Leshilo, is dit eens.
4: Within our generation, we have the advantage of too much knowledge. Access is unparalleled. But with that, we also lack the ability to critically engage with that knowledge. And that's where they come in to help us know how to build the two worlds together and devise solutions that will help my generation as well as those who are coming after us, you know, the generation alphas and so forth, on how to take what they started and build it forward.
2: Dit was Mase Leshilo wat hierdie verslag van Bonolo Makribe afgesluit het. 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
6: For the past 3 years I've been up and down looking for employment. You know, I once got a 6 months internship. I once worked as an EPWP, but you know, it was nothing sustainable. I'm a graduate that has to be registered with a professional board. Now, coming from a poor background, I understand that we are all to face student debt. So one of the major challenges that I faced was to get my academic transcript in order to be able to register with the professional board. On top of that was the registration fee to the professional board and the annual membership fee that I have to pay in order for me to be registered with the professional board, which is says at this time. I've been making amends of trying to apply, you know, in various colleges because I'm a qualified college lecturer. But, you know, when you go to those colleges, you are being asked to have at least 3 years teaching experience, whereas you just, you know, exited the institution.
5: BJ vra die regering om in te gryp en die finansiële struikelblokke uit die weg te ruim.
6: I would like the government to support the call of Sihle Loans to strip the registration fee for professional bodies, more especially to us unemployed graduates. Second to that, the government must make amends with universities to encounter the student debts because we are struggling, we are seriously struggling to get our transcripts so that we can be able to be recognized by those professional bodies. And also when you go to source employment, you are told that you must be registered with the professional body, and for you to be registered with the professional board, you must still pay. I don't know where they think we're getting this all money to pay all these things.
5: 'N onderwysaktivis, Sindisa Monakali, sê die onderwysstelsel berei jong mense nie voor vir wat op hulle wag wanneer hulle die werksmag wil betree nie.
7: In terms of the skills and education, the country has not invested much in TVET colleges and technicons so people can have skills in order to open their businesses. You can have an honors degree and be unemployed in South Africa, especially when you're doing Bachelor of Arts, you know, whatever, sociology and all those kind of things, because that is not the demand in the market right now. Because the education that we have right now, it produces people in order to be employed, not to be thinkers, not to be writers, not to be creatives, but for people to go to the labor market. And a lot of our people tend to go to call centers. That is the growing industry right now, especially here in Cape Town. They tend to go, a lot of graduates are in call centers in South Africa at the moment, which is alarming because that is not what they've studied in university. You have lawyers, you have people who can't find jobs that are in those positions.
5: Monakali sê die land moet tegniese en beroepsgerigte onderrig prioritiseer. 'N gebrek aan befondsing vir vaardigheidsontwikkeling bly 'n kopseer en dra by tot die hoë werkloosheidssyfer onder gegradueerdes.
7: The labor market that need skills, and we're not investing much in, as I've said, in TVET colleges in this country. There's a collapse of TVET colleges in the country. Those TVET colleges were meant to create skills so that people can be able to open businesses, to be welders, to do electricity. All of those skills, they are needed the most, but there's no investment into that. We tend to focus it more into the traditional universities that we have. That also, at the same time, right now, produce people without skills. You have, as I've said, you have your honors degree graduate without any employment. So those are the changes in the education system. The government must be accountable in terms of making sure that there are no more budget cuts in education.
5: En dit was 'n onderwysaktivis, Sandisa Monakali. 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
8: 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The first white policeman threw a tear gas. It was the first time we saw a tear gas can. We didn't know even what it was. The same policeman who threw the tear gas canister opened fire on the students. I was with Hector Peterson. When he was shot, the boy was in that picture. He was the first student I saw going down. I saw him being shot on the head and he fell down. I could not believe it.
5: Twee jong mense het die voortou geneem om die Soweto-optogte te reël. 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Mate het dit so aan SAK nuus verduidelik.
9: What inspired this book was really the need to document one of the leading figures of June 16, 1976. Because what has happened is that over the years, there have been a number of books on June 16, but hardly any on those who were leading the march. And in this instance, Tsietsi Mashinini has emerged as the foremost leader of the June 16 movement. And I think it has been very unfortunate that 50 years down the line, we haven't really had a biography that is dedicated to his life and his achievements in this regard.
2: SAK News het vir Mate gevra wat hy vir Mashinini sou sê as hy vandag met hom kon praat.
9: You did your best under the circumstances. You sacrificed your youth because you love your country so much that you are prepared to die for it. So I'll say thank you for that. It was worth every effort. You have been failed, but the failures that we see will eventually become a thing of the past because the struggle will continue.
2: SAK News het ook dieselfde vraag aan sy broer, die Tshaba Mashinini, gevra. Hier is sy antwoord.
10: Vugani, my daughter. You are living in a dungeon. What you died for has not been achieved. We are still struggling. Very early in our liberation, already there was a song, Not Yet Uhuru. We are still in that situation. So I'll tell them, you made a sacrifice, you made a contribution. Well done. But we've only moved an inch. We have not really achieved what we were fighting for. I don't think learning and teaching or even the curriculum is anything near where these guys would have advocated.
2: Volgens Mashinini se broer sou dit die beste geskenk ooit aan 1976 se gevalle helde wees as vandag se kinders almal toegang tot goeie onderwys kon hê.
10: Our focus should be on education. This struggle came out of the class into the streets against the government. They were saying we want to go to school, we want to be educated. It's clear that all they wanted was education. So the legacy of these guys for me lies upon getting proper decolonized education, and education that also speaks about our struggles. When you go to our books, you don't really find hardcore stuff about our history as a black people.
2: Verskeie mense wat Mate se boekbekendstelling bygewoon het, het aan SAK News gesê dat hulle hoop president Cyril Ramaphosa sal besin oor die invloed wat vandag se regering op jong mense se ontwikkeling het en hoe probleme wat hulle tuister opgelos kan word. 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
11: It is the last of the music world, in a sense, and its contributions have been, I think, phenomenal. As I said to you, I didn't follow Dolle Brand really, but strangely enough, he came out of exile, I think, in 1994. My wife and I, we happened to be walking through London, through Trafalgar Square, and we heard music in 1989. And looking through the shop window, my word, there was Dolle Brand playing a grand piano. And I think that the notes, the melodies, the way the chords together just rang so true, it struck home. You know, you're away from home, you've been away from home for some time. You hear this music, it just grabs your soul in a sense. And then I think we've seen him live once or twice here in Cape Town. I can't remember really. But nevertheless, a good age, wonderful contribution to music.
12: I guess a theme song of my youth, Mannenberg. You know, it's not just my youth, it's a theme song of the youth of many of people who grew up in Cape Town, was Mannenberg by Abdullah Ibrahim and Basil Coetzee at the time. So when we take a moment to remember Abdullah Ibrahim, we also have to remember Basil Coetzee and the contribution the two of them made to, I guess, putting Cape Town on the world jazz map.
5: Ibrahim het 'n lang en luisterryke loopbaan gehad wat oor 6 dekades strek met meer as 60 albums. 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
13: I do remember Dolle Brand, and I am aware of his passing. When I was a child, he lived around the corner from us, and I remember that he was really a great musician, and we always admired him, and he was someone that we thought we wanted to be like when we grew up. So I never became a musician, but the excellence that he portrayed and showed in his life as when we were children, we took that forward with us into other careers.
5: Sy familie sê hy het in die 1960s internasionale roem verwerf nadat die Amerikaanse komponis en pianis Duke Ellington hom raak gesien het. 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
2: 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It is also so ironic that tonight I am the keynote speaker at the Cape Malay Choir announcement of the lineup of the historic competition scheduled at Artscape in November 2026. And this at the same time of the passing of the son of this great African musician. He was more than just a musician. Dr. Ibrahim's story is in many ways Cape Town's story. Born in District 6, he carried

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3: Most of our crime in the province is driven by alcohol abuse. What are we doing about it? In terms of the registered, that is licensed premises, we do our compliance inspections, but we still need to appeal to the liquor board. The issuing of licenses in the province is too high.
2: Die Noord-Kaapse premier, Dr. Zamani Saul, sê die stryd teen georganiseerde misdaad is besig om vrugte af te werp. 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
4: Important arrests have been made in mining hotspots, including Kimberley, Winsterton, Port Norlott, and parts of Nam. This crime damaged infrastructure and weakened our local economy. We now know that they often connect to wider criminal network and we therefore must disrupt.
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2: Having worked with different institutions like the Credit Bureau and all other institutions, we have flagged more than 420,000 grants that we need to review. And out of that, we've managed to send notification and at least more than 260,000 we've managed to do a review for them. But of course, there are those that did not come forward. You have almost about 160,000 that they did not come forward for many reasons that we don't know. But you know, the law requires that after 3 months, if someone doesn't come and withdraw their grant, you should be able to lapse those grants because it could be that the people's circumstances have changed, they don't want to come forward, or it could be that we've got fraudulent cases as well.
1: Die waarnemende minister van maatskaplike ontwikkeling, Cindy Siwe Chikunga, sê die regering is warm op die spoor van beweerde spook-SASSA begunstigdes.
3: We've been paying people who are coming from other countries to come and receive grants from South Africa. With this review, which happens from time to time, we've actually excluded even such people. And that is why we think we'll end up with at least the numbers of people that qualify. Probably we may not be at 100% because you're dealing with human beings. But otherwise, we are trying as much as possible to minimize such ghost beneficiaries.
1: Intussen ondervind begunstigdes groot uitdagings met toelaag aansoeke en befondsing.
4: I need this money as an unemployed mother to help me provide for my kids.
5: Basic things as a bantwana.
6: 5 months, 370.
7: I am a SASSA SRD recipient. However, it has been 5 months since I've received the grant money. I've been calling and appealing for a while now, hence I'm here to check what might have gone wrong.
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5: In the past month alone, just to indicate this one, more than 7,400 illegal immigrants have been arrested by the SAPS for contravening the Immigration Act. And since the 1st of January, law enforcement agencies or operations conducted across the country have resulted in the arrest of more than 40,000 illegal immigrants in the country. This is a demonstration that government is not turning a blind eye to illegal immigration.
1: Kubai sê Suid-Afrika se immigrasie-uitdagings moet op wettige en vredesame maniere hanteer word. 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
5: Regarding the Malawian citizens at Sherwood, the Malawian government has commissioned 8 buses that will start moving their citizens today that would have seen some of our media houses have been covering. To expedite the reparation process, our government will support the efforts with 10 additional buses for the deportation of some Malawian nationals.
1: Die minister van Binnelandse Sake, Dr. Leon Schreiber, sê die afskaffing van die ou groen identiteitsboekie is 'n belangrike ingryping om onwettige immigrasie in die land te stuit. Hy sê die ministerie sal die uitreiking van slimkaart identiteitsdokumente bespoedig.
6: So it really is an imperative because we understand that syndicates as well as illegal immigrants in many cases can claim to be South African citizens if they get hold of your green ID book and manipulate it. So that is why this is such a critical intervention. There are about 16 million of them still in use, and our job is to replace those with the more secure smart ID in the first instance.
1: Dit was die minister van Binnelandse Sake, Dr. Leon Schreiber. Die verslag is saamgestel deur Natasha Piri en ek is Annelien Moses vir SAK News.
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9: The first thing is to really implement the law that we have and ensure that it's enforced without fear, favor or prejudice. The second thing is to really look at the one that we are having now, it's 26 years old, and see whether there are loopholes that can be covered, you know, and ensure that all things that are in the law are done to the T, and ensure that communities participate and report, as we are saying, illegal firearms, because if you are not reporting illegal firearms, it means you are part and parcel of the problem, not the solution.
1: Die geluid van geweerskote is 'n daaglikse werklikheid vir inwoners van Westbury. 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
10: The policeman that has the case, it's not helping anything in the case. When I go to him, he's forever in a hurry, telling me I must look for the gun that killed my son, telling me I must hear what the people say, and then I must come back to him and tell him what the people said. I don't know what happened. I don't know who's the perpetrators. The one person, the eyewitness that was with my son, doesn't want to talk. She doesn't want to say anything. I'm hurting. I'm cross, I'm angry, I want answers which I don't have, which I don't get.
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2: Hang okay, tigay, tag with gay. 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
1: Massinitu or hang old jella. 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

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No grammy, I want to Yokan and the King come good time. I come hang like I got in Yoko to it. 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
2: 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Heaven again, and then get a mother in Aguanas and then going to the country, tell it not a gala, tell it not a pupu, kala, get a wa. Tasada Sinda, sing us in the swan, maybe dug it, what asunda, asunda guy, guy, come with a water, guru, chow. That can't be chow. Ah, that crosses at a ignana, then oh, guy, come with it, aqua. Heaven again. 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So no one at you. Send kissing to the kissing to the kissing to the kissing to the kissing to the kissing to the kissing to the kissing to the no was at Tavin Tambaraki, my tung tung tagagani water. 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That's English over the tuning to country. 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That I took on his court in my head that double the gang, like to shoot a chuckana. 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
2: Hallo? 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My name is Frieda de Wet and I work for the South African Embassy in Jakarta. 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
2: I don't know how many of you understand Afrikaans, but I'm sure some of you might have heard of our famous South African poet, Eintjie Krog. 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
4: Karen.
7: John.
3: Lucy.
4: Persimie.
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